classic hits defined. Judged over a period of time to be of the highest quality and outstanding of its kind. Yep, can't argue with that. 93.3 The Drive.

93.3 The Drive, number one for classic hits. JY climbing in the captain's chair, got you till midnight. Now, boomers have a very specific texting habit that's accidentally giving the rest of us many heart attacks. I'll explain coming up here in about 10 minutes. In the meantime, Rick Springfield, Jesse's Girl, 93.3 The Drive.

0: 93.3 The Drive, number one for classic hits. Now, apparently there's now a term for those terrifying random texts that your boomer parents might send you. It's called the boomer bad news drop, and I'd never heard of it until today. If you've ever gotten a text that just says, he's gone, with no explanation who he is, congratulations, you've lived it. Boomers never ease into bad news either. Millennials are out here typing, hey, I hope you're having a great day. Quick question. Meanwhile, boomers text like Civil War telegrams. Your uncle had surgery. That's it. Stop. Full stop. Like what? When? Is he okay? Then 6 hours later, they follow up with, so anyway, your father made chili. My mom once texted me, call me when you can. Like, mom, that's not a text. That's the opening scene of every true crime documentary ever made.
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93.3 The Drive, number one for classic hits. JY with you. So apparently, most Americans think that they're cooler now than they were in high school, which explains why grown adults are suddenly buying vinyl records again, smokers, and $90 pickleball shoes. We'll get into it coming up here in a few. Right now, it's REO. 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

0: 93.3 The Drive, number one for classic hits. JY here with you. Apparently, most Americans think that they're cooler now than they were in high school, which is fascinating because in high school, you at least had functioning knees, right? At least I did. A new poll says 56% of adults think they're cool now compared to only 43% who thought they were cool back then. And honestly, I think adulthood just lowers the bar. In high school, being cool meant driving a Camaro, sneaking into parties. Now, you feel cool because you found a good parking spot at Costco and your air fryer matches the kitchen. And I love that parents are more likely to think that they're very cool because nothing screams rock star lifestyle like yelling, "Who touched the thermostat again?" while wearing orthopedic flip-flops, no less. Also, shout out to the 8% of boomers who still think they're very cool. It's like, but you kind of still wear your cell phone on your belt like Batman, though.
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JY, that is me coming up on Friday. 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

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JY with you. So online dating is about to get way weirder because now AI might start choosing your next relationship for you. So congratulations. Even your love life is being outsourced. We'll get into that coming up here in about 10 minutes. In the meantime, ZZ Top on The Drive.

0: 93.3 The Drive, number one for classic hits. So apparently Bumble is moving away from swiping because people are just burned out, I guess, on dating apps. It's like, well, you think? Because nothing says romance like judging another human being while sitting on the toilet eating leftover tacos. But now Bumble wants to use AI to help you find matches based on your personality and communication style, which honestly sounds terrifying to me because if my search history gets involved, this woman's going to think I'm emotionally unstable and deeply interested in air fryer mozzarella sticks, which is very, very true. And they're testing an AI dating assistant called B. It's like, fantastic. We're now one step away from your phone saying, I found you the perfect soulmate because both of you cry in Costco. I don't want everyone knowing that.
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0: 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Bumble, incorporating AI into the dating site. But if dating apps really want to help female users weed out the losers, they'd offer anything from tonight's list of the top five questions women wish dating apps would answer about potential guys, such as, is his hair real? I guess that's important. Another question that he'd love to ask, is his retirement fund reselling unopened Star Wars action figures? Fair. Another question that women wish dating apps would answer about potential guys, does he have a personalized license plate of his high school nickname? That sounds fair. Another question, does he have anyone in his friend group named Booger? Okay. And then the top question women wish dating apps would answer about potential guys, does he expect applause when he kicks his underwear successfully into the clothes hamper?
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93.3 The Drive, number one for classic hits. So there's a man in Wisconsin who's eaten a Big Mac every single day for 54 years. And honestly, at this point, Ronald McDonald might legally owe him child support. I'll have that whole story for you coming up here in just a few. In the meantime, it's Fog Hat taking you on a slow ride on 93.3 The Drive.

0: 93.3 The Drive, number one for classic hits. JY with you. So this Sunday marks the 54th anniversary of a guy in Wisconsin eating a Big Mac every single day. Every single day. Not skipping a single solitary day in 54 years. His name's Don Gorski. And at this point, he's probably less of a human being and more of a limited time menu item. The guy says Big Macs make up 90 to 95% of his solid food intake. 95%? Sir, your blood type is officially now Thousand Island dressing. Apparently, the first day he discovered Big Macs back in 1972, he ate nine of them. Nine! Most people discover a cheeseburger and think, yeah, that's pretty tasty. This guy treated it like he found the Holy Grail with sesame seeds. And somehow, he's now passed 35,000 Big Macs. Honestly, I kind of feel like at this point, if they ever discontinue the Big Mac, this guy's going to show up outside McDonald's holding a candlelight vigil.
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93.3 The Drive, number one for classic hits. And that is going to do it for me, kids. I got music on the way from Steeler's Wheel, the Goo Goo Dolls. We're going to hear some Ozzy, some Whitesnake, and I'll leave you with Kansas. Have yourself a great night, and I will talk to you tomorrow, 7 o'clock, right here on 93.3 The Drive. Have a good one.

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1: 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We're going to see sunshine today, a high around 68. Tomorrow, sunny and 73. It's 53 downtown. 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
0: All right, time to get to the ballpark. 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Who's this guy?
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0: Who's that? 685-9393. 685-9393, area code 309 if you're just passing through. And we will have the answer next.
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6: Ah, you are tuned to The Morning Drive. We're playing the Who Are You game. This famous guy's in the news for some reason today. Who's this?
7: The very first Academy Awards ceremony lasted 15 minutes. And thanks to the fast-forward button on my DVR, so will this year's.
6: But who is that? Who's this?
8: Hey, this is Melon Thumper.
6: I'm not sure how to react to that. Nance, Melon Thumper's on the phone.
9: Hey, Melon Thumper, what up?
8: You banned my name.
6: All right, so Melon Thumper, who's that famous guy?
8: Conan O'Brien.
6: Yeah, that's Conan O'Brien.
9: All right. Sure.
6: Conan O'Brien said yesterday that he will host the 2027 Academy Awards, so he's kind of now just doing this. This will be the third year in a row, and then in 2028, it's the 100th Academy Awards, so I think he's kind of at least sticking around till then probably.
9: Sweet.
6: Melon Thumper, you're going to go see the Peoria Chiefs play at Dozer Park. Have fun.
8: Hey, thanks a lot.
6: You're most welcome a lot. Appreciate that. Yeah, I don't think we can say Melon Thumper on the air, can we?
9: Wasn't Thump that? Your Melons.
6: Thump Your Melons was banned?
9: Yeah.
6: Okay.
9: Yeah.
6: But we can still say Melon Thumper.
9: Yeah, sure.
6: All right, another round of Who Are You? Coming up tomorrow at 6:10 right here on The Morning Drive. It's still okay if we play REO Speedwagon, right?
9: Sure.
6: Okay,
9: oh, yeah,
6: good.
9: For Boom. Sure. All right.

0: here on the Morning Drive. I'm John Riley. Nancy Flagg is here at 6:25. The Stats Heating, Cooling, and Appliance forecast is it's pretty simple today.
1: Yeah.
0: Sunny and 68 today, sunny and 73 tomorrow. We're liking all that. We're at 53. Downtown Peoria, the whole history of Fleetwood Mac was like a soap opera. I mean, it just a crazy, the amount of trouble and ups and downs and infighting and not inbreeding, but swapping partners and all that kind of stuff that went on in Fleetwood Mac. It's amazing that they made such beautiful music together, but they did. So we're going to feature them all weekend long this weekend. The Fleetwood Mac Flashback Weekend will kick off at 5 o'clock on Friday. There are going to be solos, songs, live cuts, duets, all that stuff that, that Fleetwood Mac does so well. We'll be featured all weekend long, so we'll get to that on Friday. But right now, here's what Tuesday's up to.
1: The Iran war.
0: Wednesday, sorry.
1: The Iran war has cost the United States $29 billion so far, an estimate that's higher than the $25 billion figure the Pentagon provided to Congress just 2 weeks ago. However, one war budgeting expert told CNN the conflict will ultimately cost U.S. taxpayers at least $1 trillion. With grim memories of the COVID-19 pandemic still fresh, federal and state officials have repeatedly assured the public that hantavirus is not a comparable threat. It is true that it's no COVID, but some health experts say the messaging has at times been overly confident and too quick to dismiss the possibility of a threat. In the latest 2026 annual poll of adults conducted by the American Psychiatric Association, financial strain has officially hit a record high. Nearly 62% of respondents reported feeling extremely or somewhat anxious about paying their bills, a figure that now rivals concerns over global instability and personal health. Now with traffic, here's Ken Zersky.
2: Already slowing down on Route 6 through the work zone, where it's now the right lane blocked in both directions between I-74 and War Memorial Drive. In East Peoria on Route 24, looks like the slowdowns are around Grange Road, McCluggage Road, that area, so not quite as bad at College Drive eastbound, where they were starting the milling work yesterday. 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
0: All right, those Cubs need to get back to Wrigley pronto. They kind of lose on the road a little bit. Atlanta beat them yesterday in Atlanta 5-2. They play another one tonight. White Sox got the best of the Royals 6-5 in Chicago. They play again this evening, too. And St. Louis beat the A's out in Sacramento. They're going to stay on the West Coast and play another one tonight.
1: We're going to see sunshine today, a high of 68, sunny and 73. Tomorrow it's 53 downtown.
0: So yesterday, as you remember, because I know that you remember everything she says, Nancy had the list of the top baby names heading into 2026.
1: Yeah.
0: And we also noticed that neither John or Nancy was on that list. I don't know.
1: Nope.
0: I don't know if that's our fault. But people just aren't using John or Nancy much anymore. But I was just curious, does that change for pet names? What are the top five dog names heading into 2026? And we'll see what you're naming your dog next.
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0: All right, you are tuned to the Morning Drive with John and Nancy. We had the top baby names yesterday, and John and Nancy were not on that list.
1: Nope, not anywhere close.
0: I was just curious what the top dog names are heading into 2026, so I was looking all that up. Now, Nancy likes consistency. Like, all of her kids' names start with the letter L, and all of her dogs' names start with the letter B.
1: I think that just happened.
0: Keeps her organized. So she has two dogs, Bernie and Bandit.
1: Bernie and Bandit.
0: Where did those names come from?
1: Bernie was given to us as Bernie.
0: Okay.
1: Well, actually, we shortened it to Bernie. And then my Bandit was the name also that was given to the dog. So then we didn't name them.
0: Your dogs were pre-named. They came pre-named.
1: I think, pretty much.
0: That's all good.
1: Now that I'm thinking back,
0: I got this on the Facebook page, what'd you name your dog and why? And Mike says they named it Taz after the Tasmanian Devil cartoon, which I like. That's cool. Patty Ann says, when we were kids, we had dogs named Fonzie and Pinky.
1: Oh, yeah, yeah.
0: From Happy Days,
1: right?
0: And Kelly says her dog's name is Miss Busybody. She always has to know where I am. She would be asleep, and I would go to the laundry room. When I would finish whatever I was doing, she would just be standing in the doorway watching me. I get that. And here's a picture that Andy sent. Says, my son named our dog Simba because he looked like a lion when we adopted him from the tap shelter, but now he definitely looks not like a lion.
1: Wow.
0: Got him all trimmed up with the little tail and everything. That's awesome. What'd you name your dog and why? 685-9393.

0: 93.3 The Drive, number one for classic hits. You are tuned to the Morning Drive with John and Nancy at 6:36. Oh, yeah, the top baby names yesterday, heading into 2026. We got looking for the top dog names today, heading into 2026. I just love this. I love that. I put this on the Facebook page, you know, just what's your dog's name and why'd you name him that? And Joshua says his dog's name is Andre Dogson, like after Andre Dawson from the Cubs. And then he's got a picture of him, and he looks a little like Andre Dawson, which is kind of cool. I like that. That's awesome. Karen says her dog's name is Phoenix after Joaquin Phoenix because her husband would not go for Joaquin, so he settled on Phoenix. I like it. Who's this?
1: This is Bill. Good morning, John and Nancy. How are we today?
0: We're doing great. How you doing this morning?
1: Oh, not too bad. It's midweek.
0: I hear you. I hear you. What's your dog's name?
1: Well, it's my daughter's, both my daughter's dogs. My oldest daughter, she rescued a dog from Ruby's Rescue in McLean, Illinois. And when Burt Reynolds passed, I was a huge Burt Reynolds fan. So she named him Bandit.
0: Okay.
2: Oh, okay.
0: I like it.
1: Yeah, every time I hear your dog, Nancy, I just chuckle. But my youngest daughter, she's big into cars. And then she rescued another dog from Ruby's in McLean, Illinois. And she loves cars, so she named her Nova after the Chevy Nova.
2: Oh, yeah.
0: I love it. Those are good names. I like both of those. All right, well, thanks for calling, man. Have a wonderful day.
1: Yeah, you too, dude. You too.
2: Thank you. Bye-bye.
0: 93.3 The Drive. Good morning. Who's this?
3: This is Sally. How are you?
0: We're doing great. How are you?
3: I'm good.
0: So what's your dog's name?
3: Okay, my late aunt, she named her dog Roxy. And I'm like, Roxy? She goes, yeah, because she is dumber than a box of rocks. Like, wow.
0: I love it.
3: I'm so sorry.
0: I might be stealing that one. That's all right. All right. I do have the top five dog names. Heading into 2026. Get to those here in just a minute. But first, Steve Miller on the Drive.

0: Springtown is Steve Miller, and you tuned to the Morning Drive with John and Nancy. What'd you name your dog and why?
1: Tucky. He's named after my husband's cousin, who he was a good friend. They're really close, who passed away. Wow. Then when they got we got a second, he's a black lab. And then when we got a second lab, I saw geese flying over, and I made the joke, like, oh, we got a duck, while we have a goose. So then we named the second dog Goose.
0: Yeah. How about you?
2: My dog's name is Farley, named after the late, great Chris Farley.
0: Very good. And yours?
3: Okay. I got Chitty, like Chitty Chitty Bang Bang. And then we got Dipstick.
0: Dipstick. I like Dipstick. Sandy on the Facebook page says, my husband loves Clint Eastwood, so we named our boy Philo Beto after the main character in Every Which Way But Loose. We got a nice picture of Philo there. Impressive. And Max says Nala is their dog's name because it's her granddaughter's favorite character from The Lion King.
4: All right.
0: Well done. All right. What's the weather doing to us today?
4: Well, the weather's going to be beautiful the next couple of days. The Stats Heating, Cooling, and Appliance forecast, sunny and 68 today. Sunny and 73 tomorrow. It's 53 downtown. 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
0: Don't forget that Captain Adam gets the boat out and cranks the Yacht Rock every Sunday morning. You'll do it again this weekend. 7 to 9 is Yacht Rock Radio. You'll love it in a moment. The top five dog names heading into 2026, just to see how yours is doing next.
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0: All right, you are tuned to the Morning Drive with John and Nancy. Yesterday, Nance had the top baby names heading into 2026, and neither John nor Nancy was near the top. Matter of fact, not even near the bottom. We were talking about what are the top dog names heading into a 2026? Jeff says his dog's name is Get Out of There. I've had a Get Out of There before. Last dog I had was Taylor, simply because I found her on a golf course. She followed me around for a whole round, she and her brother.
4: Aww.
0: And I asked the pro there at the golf course, I'm like, does this dog belong to somebody? He goes, no, I don't think so.
4: Well, you left the brother there?
0: Well, just lighten up, Francis.
4: You only took one dog home?
0: Let me finish my story. So I asked the pro, I said, does this dog belong to anybody? You know, they've been following me around for a while. And he said, no, those two have been hanging around here for, you know, quite a while. And I said, does that happen to people? Like, he's like, yeah. He goes, people leave dogs on golf courses because they think that family people play golf and they'll take them. And he goes, it's probably a hunting. He goes, a lot of hunting dogs, you know, they have purebred hunting dogs, but if they get a mix, then they just dump them. I'm like, that's terrible. And this other lady was standing there, and she goes, well, I'm going to take the boy.
4: Oh, I said, see,
0: and
4: okay,
0: and I'll take the girl.
4: Aww.
0: And so I said, you got a week, so
4: If you, you know, here's someone, my number,
0: if someone,
4: yeah.
0: If someone comes in here, here's my number, and you got a week. And then on the way home, I'm like, okay, got a dog, and I had to take the dog home to my 9-month pregnant wife with my with our first kid and say, oh, by the way, we got to have a baby and a dog, just to let you know. So we got to figure out what to name both of them.
4: Okay.
0: And on the way home, a James Taylor song came on the radio, so I named her Taylor. And that was her name.
4: Oh, that's fitting.
0: Yeah,
4: for you, for sure.
0: Here are the top dog names heading into 2026 for the boys. Gus.
4: Gus.
0: Gus.
4: I've not. What? I have never heard this, Gus.
0: This
4: as
0: is
4: a
0: from
4: dog's name.
0: This is from the American Kennel Club, one of the most reliable sources for dog
4: I'm just saying,
0: info.
4: Is Gus five or one?
0: Five.
4: Oh, okay.
0: Gus.
4: All right. Keep going.
0: Cooper is number four.
4: All right.
0: Teddy is number three.
4: Teddy is on also the, one of the baby names, Theodore. just saying.
0: Hank is number two.
4: I've never heard any of these.
0: And the number one dog name for the boy dogs heading into 2026 is Max. Max the dog.
4: All right.
0: Top girl dog names, Ruby, Lucy, Daisy, Bella. And the number one female dog name heading into 2026, Luna.
4: Nancy, again, those Nancy. Sound like names I could name a baby.
0: Nancy's not on that list, by the way.
4: No. No one's naming their dog Nancy.

0: 6:54. What a beautiful day we have coming at us. Stats Heating, Cooling, and Appliance forecast 68 and sunny today. 73 and sunny tomorrow. So at least we're getting out of gate in a good way today. Mm-hmm. That is the Stats Heating, Cooling, and Appliance forecast. We're at 52 in downtown Peoria. Question Impossible will be up at 7:10. Got another $50 gift card to the Burger Barge for you. Sit outside and eat.
1: So nice, right?
0: Right. What else is up this morning?
1: Well, the Iran war has cost the United States $29 billion. So far, an estimate that is higher than the $25 billion figure the Pentagon provided to Congress just 2 weeks ago. One war budgeting expert told CNN the conflict will ultimately cost U.S. taxpayers at least $1 trillion. President Trump thinks Immigration and Customs Enforcement, or ICE, needs a rebrand, starting with a new name, National Immigration and Customs Enforcement, or NICE. He has teased the idea repeatedly on social media and in interviews, leaning into a softer acronym for one of the administration's hardest-edged agencies. And while people do die from drowning, falls, and animal attacks at national parks, the top reason for death is heart attacks.
0: Uh-oh. Hiking is hard.
1: Hiking is hard. If you're going to go hiking, maybe just train for it. I don't know. I don't know if you can avoid that.
0: Take the tram.
1: I don't know. Be careful out there, okay? Let's check traffic. Here's Ken Zerski.
2: It's already busy in East Peoria. The resurfacing work, they always get an early start. And right now, they're around Grange Road, and it looks like they're working eastbound. So it is east of College Drive. Route 6 is slowing down both directions. It's the right lane now block network zone between I-74 and War Memorial Drive. And this is the first full morning two-way traffic on Jefferson for the first time in 70 years. And northbound traffic can only go up to Fayette as the two-way does not cross I-74. You have to make a right-hand turn at Fayette. 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
0: All right, Cubs lost to Atlanta 5-2 yesterday. The White Sox got a win, though. They beat Kansas City and Chicago 6-5. And the Cardinals win as well, beat the A's out west 6-4. Everybody plays again tonight.
1: It's going to be a beautiful day, sunny and 68. Tomorrow, sunny and 73. It's 53 downtown.
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0: Don't say they're not going to tour this year. Keith Richards came out this week. He's like, you know what?
1: Didn't do it.
2: In case anybody noticed, we're 80 flipping years old. We're not going to tour because my back hurts.
1: Yeah, he doesn't want to. And that is fine.
0: So the Rolling Stones, they did tour last year. So impressive. They got a new album coming out. They finished a new album. We were talking about that the other day. And they've been around for 62 years. Their first album hit in 1964.
1: Yeah.
0: So, you know, 62 years on the road is pretty impressive. No doubt about it. It is 7:07. Welcome to the Morning Drive with John and Nancy.
1: Good morning. 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Sunny in 68 today, sunny in 73 tomorrow. 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
0: 685-9393 is the number to call. 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Who's going to win Question Impossible this morning? Your answers are next.
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6: It is Question Impossible. It's here on The Morning Drive with John and Nancy. And we got a $50 gift card to the Burger Barge for somebody. Who's this?
7: Well, this is Jeff.
6: Hey, how's it going, Jeff?
7: It's going great, but I got another wrong answer.
6: Uh-oh. How do you know? No, don't. No. Come on now. Be confident. Stand your ground.
7: Half empty.
6: Here's your
7: question. I'm just kind of a half empty guy.
6: Here's your question this morning.
8: Right now, 3 out of 10 men have this in common.
7: I'll say it, but it's wrong. Left-handed.
6: Oh, that is wrong. But you know what?
8: That's wrong.
6: We appreciate
7: it's a good wrong answer.
6: It is a good wrong answer. We appreciate the try there. Jeff, have a good day.
7: All right. Thank you.
6: 93.3 The Drive. Good morning. Who's this?
9: This is Tammy.
6: Hello, Tammy. How are you doing this morning?
9: Great.
6: Terrific. Nice to have you on the radio show. What do you think the answer is today?
9: They have a mustache?
6: Oh, that's a really good guess. It's completely wrong, yeah. But it's a really good guess.
9: Okay.
6: Thank you.
9: Have a good day.
6: 93.3 The Drive. Good morning. Who's this?
10: This is Alan.
6: All right, Alan. Here's your question this morning.
8: Right now, 3 out of 10 men have this in common.
10: They're wearing yoga pants.
6: I was just forced to have a fleeting view of myself in yoga pants, and it wasn't pretty.
8: Yeah.
6: That is not it, but a fine try, Alan. Thank you. All right. We're going to stick to leaving the yoga pants on Nancy.
8: Yeah, I'll take care of the yoga pants.
6: That's all. That works much better. 685-9393. What do you think? It was Billy Idol on the drum.

0: sir. Why, wedding is bitterly idle, and you are tuned to the Morning Drive with John and Nancy. It's 7:17. We're playing Question Impossible. Not sure why I'm singing. But here is our question this morning.
1: Right now, 3 out of 10 men have this in common.
0: Who's this?
2: Hey, good morning, John and Nancy. This is Greg from McLean.
0: Greg is here. All right, Greg, what do you think the answer is this morning?
2: Well, I'll tell you my answer, and I'll tell you why I believe it to be true. I work with 10 guys, at least, and at least 3 of them are going bald or bald. Is it balding?
0: Okay. No, it is not balding, but that's a good guess, Greg. Okay. We appreciate it.
2: Okay, thank you.
0: See
2: you. Have a good one.
0: You too. 93.3 The Drive. Good morning. Who's this?
3: This is Jody.
0: Come on, Jody. What's the answer?
3: Hole in the sock.
0: It is incorrect, but thank you for trying. 685-9393 is the number to call and try to win this gift card to the Burger Barge. While we're doing that, we'll crank some Kiss on the drive.

0: to John. Nice to have you along this morning.
1: Rock and roll!
0: Yeah, rock and roll indeed. 722, I'm John Riley. Nancy Flagg is here. The Stats Heating, Cooling, and Appliance forecast will hit about 68 today and nothing but sunshine. Nothing but sunshine tomorrow, too. A high of 73.
2: So nice,
0: I know,
2: right?
0: 54 is where we are. If we don't get an answer to Question Impossible, we add to the gift card. It'll be $100 tomorrow, but we still have time to wrap this up. We'll see how that goes. Our workplace of the week are the good folks at TB Nation and Nate's Custom Boats right there in Bellevue.
2: Mm-hmm.
0: Boats.
2: Boat season. They're busy,
0: maybe,
2: huh?
0: Maybe they'll give us a ride in the boat when we take food there on Friday, because mm-hmm. they are the workplace of the week. Vanessa won it for you guys. And we will stop by Hickory River Smokehouse and bring you a barbecue spread that you will not forget. It's awesome. So congrats to TB Nation Midwest and Nate's Custom Boats, our workplace of the week. Here's how you get in the drawing if you want to be in the know.
2: Yeah, sign up at our website, 933thedrive.com. Click on Win Stuff, upload some info, and you could be our next winner. A proposed data center project in Pekin is officially not happening. Back in March, the mayor stated at a city council meeting the city had no intention of moving forward. This past Monday, a letter was received and filed from Western Hospitality Partners. The company stated its intentions to terminate its agreement with the city. It also requested the city return an $85,000 deposit for the project. Governor J.B. Pritzker sent a letter to U.S. Commerce Secretary Howard Lutnick on Tuesday urging him to approve Illinois' proposal for federal broadband infrastructure funds. The $1 billion proposal would connect roughly 383,000 people, mostly in rural areas, to high-speed internet. Illinois and California, however, lag months behind other states in the approval process, leading to speculation that the funds have been withheld from the two blue states for political punishment or leverage. Airlines are dealing with skyrocketing fuel expenses. The cost to fill a Boeing 747 right now has exceeded $250,000, while fueling an Airbus A380 has jumped to about $340,000, a 61% increase from pre-war levels. As a result, ticket prices are rising, with average fares on domestic flights increasing by $90 and international flights by $199 compared to last year.
0: Wow, 200. How much to fill the Airbus?
2: $250,000. Oh, no, the Airbus is $340,000.
0: Wow. Now, to be fair, you know, you can't pump your own gas there. You got to have someone do it for you. So it's going to be a little more expensive.
2: No.
0: Just to let you know.
2: Let's check traffic. Here's Ken Zerski.
3: In East Peoria, the resurfacing work, they always get an early start. And right now, they're around Grange Road, and it looks like they're working eastbound. So it is east of College Drive. Route 6 is slowing down both directions. It's the right lane now, block network zone between I-74 and War Memorial Drive. And it's the first full morning two-way traffic on Jefferson for the first time in 70 years. And northbound traffic can only go up to Fayette, as the two-way does not cross I-74. You have to make a right-hand turn at Fayette. 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
0: Thank you, Ken. Yeah, I did my first going down Jefferson, what is now the right way but used to be the wrong way yesterday. I pulled out
2: yeah,
0: a parking
2: garage. Yeah, I did too.
0: And guess what happened? I had someone in my lane come in the wrong direction.
2: Did you really?
0: Yes, I did. And I'm like, are you kidding me? Does this person not understand that this is two-way now? And then when I got all the way up to it, it was a city work truck. They were working, but they were in that lane for a minute. Mm-hmm. But I was like, really? Someone's coming at me? Looks nice down there. It's really an improvement in the way the city looks. The folks are doing a nice job. Cubs lost to the Braves last night, 5-2. The White Sox get a win over Kansas City, 6-5. And the Cardinals won out west against the A's, 6-4. Everybody plays again tonight.
2: 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On new windows, we're going to see sunshine today, high of 68, sunny and 73. Tomorrow it's 55 downtown. Our question impossible right now, 3 out of 10 men have this in common.
0: Yep, we'll tell you what it is and see if we get a winner in a moment.
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0: You are tuned to Morning Drive. We are playing Question Impossible. Still trying to get this winner for this $50 gift card to the Burger Bar. Here's the question this morning.
2: Right now, 3 out of 10 men have this in common.
0: It's true, but what could it be? Who's this?
13: Chris.
0: All right, Chris, here's your question this morning.
2: Right now, 3 out of 10 men have this in common.
13: Holes in their underwear.
0: That's it!
2: That
0: is! That's right!
2: All right.
0: Holes in their underwear.
13: All yes, right. I do.
0: Well, yes, you do?
13: Yes, I do.
0: Okay. Well, that's 50% of the men in the room right there. We only need one more guy, right, or something.
13: It's hard for me to throw them away.
0: I know. I've got a pretty good solid pair on right now, though. I think they're good. Nancy's giving me that TMI look. I get it. All right, so here we go. You got a $50 gift card coming your way to the Burger Barge. Enjoy that.
13: All right, thanks a lot.
0: You're most welcome. All right, so that gift card is in the hands of Chris. We'll have another one up for grabs at 7:10 tomorrow morning when we play QI again. And we'll put it all up on the QI Rewind at 933thedrive.com.

0: 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That's Big Shot. That's Billy Joel. It is 7:38. Welcome to the Morning Drive.
1: Good morning. It's a Stats Heating, Cooling, and Appliance forecast. We're going to see sunshine today. High of 68, sunny and 73 tomorrow. It's 55 downtown.
0: Fritz will be in at 9. He has your commercial-free workday. 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Does that every weekday here on 93.3 The Drive after the Morning Drive. You'll enjoy that. So we had Billy Joel, the musical, right? They put together a musical featuring the music of Billy Joel. We had ABBA, Mamma Mia, all that stuff, right? That's a musical about a band. Are we ready? Are we ready for Weird Al, the musical? We'll find out on The Buzz coming up next.
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10: What's the buzz? Tell me what's happening.
0: Hey, buzz time. So the buzz is what's hot. It's what's not. It's what America is buzzing about. The 99th Academy Awards celebration will be aired on ABC on March 14th of 2027. And they've been working on getting someone to host the thing, and they finally decided on a host. And it is.
11: The very first Academy Awards ceremony lasted 15 minutes. And thanks to the fast-forward button on my DVR, so will this year's.
1: So, I mean, they obviously think he did a good job because they're already lined up for next year. I mean, that's almost a year away still.
0: He's done the last two, and he's going to go in for a third for 2027. And then the 100th Academy Awards is 2028.
1: Yeah.
0: You know he'll hang for that.
1: He's not offensive. You know, he's funny.
0: Yeah.
1: He's not, he doesn't try to make everybody uncomfortable.
0: And so, anyway, look for Conan to do that. Nancy, unfortunately, this is some bad news. Nancy did not get the cover of the Sports Illustrated swimsuit issue again.
1: Neither did John. Sports Illustrated revealed their four swimsuit cover models, Hillary Duff, Tiffany Haddish, social media star Alex Earle, and model Nicole Williams English. The covers hit stores tomorrow, and the magazine's editor-in-chief wants you to know that there was a focus on celebrating individuality this year.
0: Okay, very
1: and
0: nice.
1: That's a little bit tongue-in-cheek.
0: Something
1: here.
0: Like okay. That, right? Yeah, all I right. Get it.

0: So Weird Al Yankovic's song "Dare to Be Stupid" from his 1980. When was that album out? Like 1985. Yeah. It is now the name of the upcoming Weird Al Broadway musical, which is apparently being written and produced by Weird Al himself.
1: But it's going to be actually on Broadway?
0: It's a musical. It'll try to be on Broadway, but he's famous, and sometimes that can wedge its way in.
1: It's going to be a part of the New York theater community in one way or the other.
0: One way or the other.
1: So, I don't know if I'd go see that.
0: When asked about it, Al says, "Ever since I was a middle-aged man, I've always wanted to be a part of the New York theater community."
1: Okay.
0: And no word on exactly what will happen.
1: And you guys have heard about the Savannah Bananas, right? It's the baseball team down south. They are all over social media. They do dances. They're, you know, travel the country now. And they play baseball, but they also entertain big time.
0: It's a shtick. It's like a minor league baseball shtick. If you've never seen the Savannah Bananas, their videos are everywhere. But here's the thing. They're now becoming nationally famous. Whoever's thought this idea up of just doing weird dances during minor league games was a genius.
1: Brilliant.
0: Because Disney Plus says they will stream the Banana Bowl, which is the championship game of this league that the Savannah Bananas play in. So that's like global exposure for this little team.
1: And Jackson Olsen, who is the standout second baseman for the Savannah Bananas, he is joining the cast of Dancing with the Stars season 35.
0: Wow, that's cool. From Dancing with the Stars, we'll dance in the dark now. With Bruce Springsteen.

0: Coming up at 8:10, it's Would You Rather Wednesday. Our theme today is pie, because it's National Apple Pie Day.
1: Excellent. We like to talk food. That works for us.
0: Get ready. Would You Rather Wednesday questions coming up.

0: I had the 45 of that record. It was see-through yellow plastic. Pretty interesting. Or vinyl, I guess it is. But it was clear yellow vinyl. Still have it.
1: Yeah, do you?
0: Yeah.
1: And they really, down in the basement?
0: And the really odd claim to fame is the line in there about the four young Chiquitas in Omaha waiting for the band to return from the show. My older sister's good friend is rumored to be one of those Chiquitas that was written about in that song. Mm. Isn't that an odd claim to fame?
1: Yes.
0: But she says it's true, so I'm going to I'll stick with it. Stats, heating, cooling, and appliance forecast. Sunny and 68 today, sunny and 73 tomorrow. That's all happening, and we are at 58 in downtown Peoria. Would you rather Wednesday coming up at 8:10, but first, this.
1: The Iran war has cost the United States $29 billion so far, an estimate that's higher than the $25 billion figure the Pentagon provided to Congress 2 weeks ago. One war budgeting expert told CNN the conflict will ultimately cost U.S. taxpayers at least $1 trillion. With grim memories of the COVID-19 pandemic still fresh, federal and state officials have repeatedly assured the public that hantavirus is not a comparable threat. It is true that it's no COVID, but some health experts say the messaging has at times been overly confident and too quick to dismiss the possibility of a threat. In the latest 2026 annual poll of adults conducted by the American Psychiatric Association, financial strain has officially hit a record high. Nearly 62% of respondents reported feeling extremely or somewhat anxious about paying their bills, a figure that now rivals concerns over global instability and personal health. Now with traffic, here's Ken Zerski.
2: Slow on the McCluggage Bridge, but it's westbound only. No eastbound extra lane closure today like yesterday. And then on top of the hill, the eastbound traffic's going to slow down around Grange Road. That's the resurfacing work. Pretty typical slowdowns on Route 6. The right lane is now closed between War Memorial Drive and I-74. And eastbound 74, it's a little heavy approaching the Murray Baker Bridge. That should clear out. 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
0: Cubs need to be getting on back to Wrigley Field.
1: Because they kind of had a losing spree going on.
0: They win more at Wrigley, that's for sure. Lost to the Braves in Atlanta last night, 5-2. They'll play another one this evening. The White Sox got a win, though. They beat Kansas City and Chicago 6-5 and play again tonight, too. And it was the Cardinals over the A's out west. Cards will stay out on the West Coast and play another one tonight.
1: 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Sunny and 68 today. Tomorrow, sunny and 73. It's 54 downtown.
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0: It's America's favorite get-to-know-each-other-better game. It's Would You Rather, and it's Wednesday, so we play Would You Rather Wednesday coming up at 8:10. Then on the School of Rock this morning, musical royalty is having a birthday today. A look at the amazing career of Stevie Wonder at 8:30.
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93.3 The Drive, number one for classic hits. Good morning. My name is Fritz. Enjoying the sunshine already. A beautiful day here in downtown Peoria. Also the first day that we're seeing two-way traffic on Jefferson Street. A little weird when you see cars actually heading your way that hadn't been doing that yet yesterday. Eagles are part of this commercial-free workday. Itchy woman on the drive.

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The high today, 70, 72. Tomorrow, chances of showers returning on Friday with a high at 80. Beatles on The Drive.

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with Yacht Rock. He does not like, I think it's the term that he doesn't like, but pretty much all of the songs kind of fit, you know, what I think the definition of Yacht Rock is, including that one, Do It Again. My name is Fritz, got REM coming up, also the Eagles, Bon Jovial right now, Living on a Prayer, 90.

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Today's Question Impossible with John and Nancy. 3 out of 10 men have this in common. What is it? They have holes in their underwear. Well, Christopher here in Peoria knew the answer, picked up a $50 Burger Barge gift card. Another question.

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Jackie and Morton, I got your Seeger coming up here in about 3 minutes. 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

Day of weather right here in central Illinois, expecting the high to hit 70 this afternoon. 43 overnight tonight, looking good tomorrow too, 74. 78, good chance of some rain on Friday, back into the 80s for the weekend with a chance of thunderstorms.

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That was the year John Fogerty released his third solo album, Centerfield. It's most popular as well, including this song on there. The Old Man Down the Road. You're hearing it on today.

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And we're bringing you 1985 today with the flashback launch. 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Yeah, if you've seen the video, you know what I'm talking about. This is A-ha and Take On Me, 93.3 The Drive, number one for classic hits.

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20: Stats, heating, cooling, and appliance forecast. It's going to be looking good the next couple of days. 70 our high this afternoon, 46 overnight tonight, sunny, and 74 tomorrow. A chance of some rain this weekend starting Friday afternoon, but we're going to be into the 80s for Saturday and Sunday. 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

93.3 The Drive, number one for classic hits. It's the Fleetwood Mac flashback weekend. Some live tracks, some rare cuts, all the solo hits. That'll start at 5 o'clock Friday afternoon. Fleetwood Mac flashbacks. It's Phil Collins now in the air tonight on The Drive.

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18: 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Sunny and 70 this afternoon, 46 overnight tonight, 74, and sunny tomorrow. Grand Funk is on the drive.

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It's a good one. 3 out of 10 men have this in common. What is it? They have holes in their underwear. Christopher in Peoria knew the answer, picked up a $50 Ruger Barge gift card this morning.

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18: Stats, heating, cooling, and appliance forecast. 70 is going to be our high today. 46 overnight tonight, sunny, and 74 tomorrow. 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

93.3 The Drive, number one for classic hits. My name is Fritz. Thank you for hanging with us today. We got Poison coming up, Billy Idol, Police. It's Every Little Thing She Does is Magic on The Drive.

Classic hits, Billy Idol, one of the stars, at a big music festival happening in California a little later this year. It's called the Ohana Festival. Pearl Jam's Eddie Vedder actually kicked off the festival just a couple years ago. Rebel Yell, Idol, On the Drive.

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20: Stats, heating, cooling, and appliance forecast. It looks nice this afternoon. 70, our high, 46 overnight tonight. Tomorrow looks good, too. 74 and sunny. We climb into the 80s for the weekend, but we're seeing some showers starting Friday and pretty much going through the entire weekend. Your forecast brought to you by Paradise. 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

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My name is Fritz. 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

Drive, number one for classic hits. John and Nancy going to be visiting Vanessa at TB Nation Midwest. We make boats. 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
16: Stats, heating, cooling, and appliance forecast. Sunny the rest of the afternoon. 70 are high. Tonight, we'll see a low at 46. 74 tomorrow, and lows of sunshine and a chance of some rain showers, but we'll warm up to 78 on Friday. 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

0: 93.3 The Drive, number one for classic hits. I've trained myself to turn left on Jefferson Street when I leave work because it was a one-way street. Tonight, that's going to be different. I'm going to have to go right. It's going to feel so weird because Jefferson right now downtown is a two-way street.
1: Yeah.
0: It's kind of strange when you see people on the other side of the road coming at you now. Be careful if you're traveling downtown for the first time in a while. Bon Jovi, want a dead or alive on the drive.

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He got a haircut a little earlier this week, looking good, and he's going to be on the air after three today. Steck, take care of the rest of the workday today. 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
20: 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Looking nice the rest of the day today. Sunny. We should hit 70. See a low at 46 overnight tonight. 74 and sunny tomorrow. The police are on 93.3 The Drive.

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for you all day. It's 93.3 The Drive, Steck Show. Hello, everybody. There's some Foreigner for you this afternoon. Beautiful day. Looking for high around 70. Going to be today and tomorrow, nice weather. And then hot for the weekend. Going to get a taste what summer's about this weekend. Just some Steelers Wheel. 93.3 The Drive. Good afternoon. Happy

0: 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What do we celebrate today? It's May the 13th. It's a hump day Wednesday.
1: America loves apple pie. 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
0: Yep. It's National Apple Pie Day today. Where have you been under a rock? You haven't had apple pie before? 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National Receptionist Day today, too. All right, cool. Leprechaun Day. I don't know why today just happens to be National Leprechaun Day. That should be on St. Patty's Day, shouldn't it? National Fruit Cocktail Day. Remember Fruit Cocktail? Del Monte comes to mind. And Crouton Day today, too. Yeah, National Crouton Day. Morgan Wallen celebrates birthday today. Happy birthday to Morgan. Darius Rucker.

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1: All right, drive weather, your stats, heating and cooling and appliance forecast, mostly sunny, 70 today, down to 44 and clear tonight, 73 tomorrow, sunshine. Could see some rain moving in, looks like Thursday night into Friday, warming up to 80 on Friday, 88 Saturday, about the same deal on Sunday as we roll into next week as well. 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

93.3 The Drive. We're talking numbers. A gift from a commencement speaker to the class of 2026. North Carolina State University, Wilson College. We'll get into that for the good stuff today. Plus, Illinois Lotto. Lucky numbers of 7777 combinations. Won some big money. Yeah, good stuff on the way. Susan Van Halen on The Drive.

0: That's Classic Queen, 93.3 The Drive. Well, they made tons of beautiful music together, even though they couldn't stand each other. At least a few of them couldn't, but we're talking Fleetwood Mac. It's a flashback weekend with Fleetwood Mac all weekend long. Kicks off at 5 at Friday. I'll do that for you during the drive home with 93.3 The Drive. Good stuff today. How about this? Getting your tuition paid. And a big winnings, I should say, for the Illinois Lottery.
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0: Good news! It's being brought to you by our friends from Bobcat of Peoria and Bloomington. Nothing performs like a Bobcat. You visit your local dealers today, and welcome to the Bobcat family. It's Bobcat of Peoria and Bloomington. So some happy students getting some college funds paid off. How about this? Yes. Students at the North Carolina State University's Wilson's College of Textiles were stunned when their commencement speaker revealed that their final year of student loans would be paid in full.
6: Ah.
0: Nice. The gifts were from a businessman and his wife in honor of his late father.
7: I would like to provide a graduation gift. It is our intent to make Wilson College for affordable for all, starting with this graduation class. It is my privilege to announce today that in honor of my father, my wife Marilyn and I are providing a graduation gift to cover all the final year education loans incurred by the Wilson College graduates during the 25-26
0: wow.
7: academic year.
0: How about that? How cool is that? Yeah, the gift covers senior loans for 176 undergraduate and 26 graduate students. So congratulations to those students. So were you one of these winners of the Illinois Lottery? They just announced a significant payout of over $7.1 million. Holy cow. It was a pick four drawing. This happened on May the 3rd. It's produced a winning combination. The winning numbers were 7777 with a fireball number of number 6. Wow. More than 3,300 players won, including 2,800 who took home $2,500 in cash. There was a single online player that claimed $50,000 cash prize. There you go. As they say, you got to get in to win. That's the good stuff.
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12: Pretty typical slowdowns on Route 6. Southbound is past Radnor Road and northbound from Charter Oak to north of War Memorial Drive. There could be heavier traffic where they're working, and that looks like it's southbound near or before Charter Oak Road. Northbound Route 29 Galena Road, it's not an accident, but it is a disabled vehicle in the Narrows, blocking the right lane. It's not causing much of a delay, just use caution. 272-1813 is the OSF Medical Group Traffic Spotter Hotline. 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
0: All right, drive weather stats, heating and cooling and appliance forecast, warming up to 70 today, mostly sunny skies, down to 44 tonight, sunshine 73 tomorrow. Could see some rain on Thursday night into Friday. We'll keep an eye on for you, 80 for a high on Friday, and then upper 80s rounding out the weekend, Saturday, Sunday into Monday. 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They're there when you need them, in person, online, mobile, telephone. 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Let's do some Whitesnake. Get you that 4 o'clock hour. Working on my brain tease today. What's my brain tease about? Oh, yes. One for my musician friends. Just leave it at that. Get into that here in just a few minutes. 93.3 The Drive.

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0: 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Blinded by the Light, stack here. All right, here we go. One for my musician friends today.
1: Hey, think you are smart? Steck gets in your head with the brain tease.
0: All right, I'll give you a couple clues. B.B. King comes to mind. Let's see. Willie Nelson comes to mind. One for my musician friends out there. The two-thirds of those who own one of these, they have a name for it. What is it? I will give you the answer next. Huh?

0: 3-3 the drive. All right, clue words were B.B. King and Willie Nelson. All right, brain tease today. Did you figure it out?
1: Hey, think you are smart? Steck gets in your head with the brain tease.
0: They say two-thirds of those who own one of these have a name for it. What was it? Willie Nelson's name for it is Trigger. Lucille is the name for B.B. King's. Did you guess guitar? There we go. Two-thirds of those who own a guitar have a name for it.
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0: 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We got rain maybe moving in on Thursday night and Friday. And then warming up to the mid to upper 80s as we get into the weekend. Yes, sir.

bitten, twice shy. There's Great White, 93.3 The Drive. So, tis the season. We're in the spring, and the bees are coming out. It's all part of my number of the day coming up in just a few minutes. Yes, they figure this out. In labor. Do some Mr. Broken Wings, 93.3 The Drive.

0: Paul McCartney and Wings, Maybe I'm Amazed. 93.3 The Drive. Chiefs tickets, ballpark vouchers. I love this because it's not just a certain game. You're going to get a chance to win tickets with John and Nancy tomorrow with Who Are You? And you get a pair of tickets to Peoria Chiefs baseball at Dozer Park, but they're vouchers that you can use for any home game throughout the season. So you get to pick the game. Very cool. So chance to win tomorrow morning, 6:10 with John and Nancy at 93.3 The Drive. All right, what's my number of the day? It is spring. The bees are coming out. Yeah, here's it is.
1: Hey, you!
0: Hey, number of the day today. What is it? Well, as we enjoy our spring weather and our spring season, we see more and more bees. Bees will be coming out to do their thing, pollinating the earth. Yep. So they say if bees were paid minimum wage, a jar of honey would cost $182,000 in labor. Good gosh. Oh, boy.
2: A bee to make honey.
0: That's a big number.
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8: Route 6 slow down. Southbound will be south of Radnor and northbound from Charter Oak up to north of War Memorial Drive where the road work ends. Looks good on Route 24 in East Peoria, and all lanes are back open now around Grange Road and McCluggage Bridge where they've been working today. It looks like traffic's on new pavement in both directions. McCluggage Bridge is good. There's never an extra eastbound lane closure. And pretty typical delays along War Memorial Drive at the lights, Knoxville, Allen Road by the Northwoods Mall, eastbound 74, still tight approaching the Murray Baker Bridge. 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
0: All right, drive weather, stats, heating, cooling, and appliance forecast down to 44 and clear tonight. Another nice day tomorrow, 73 and sunshine. Rain moving in, looks like, on Thursday night. Is that late Thursday night? Yes, looks like between 1 a.m. and 4 a.m. So overnight hours on Thursday night into Friday. Friday could see a 50% chance of showers or thunderstorms in the area. Warming up to 80, and that's what we're going to see this weekend, mid to upper 80s. Saturday, Sunday, maybe into Monday. 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They're there when you need them, in person, online, mobile, telephone. 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

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Scorpion's going to rock you like a hurricane on these hump days. We wrap up a big hump day. Yes, sir. Get you over that hump. Weekend coming up. Yeah. 93.3 The Drive.

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Rocky movies. Survivor, Eye of the Tiger. I have a special factoid today. You know, America was 100 years old before there was a Pledge of Allegiance. It was first established in 1892 to coincide the 400th anniversary of the arrival of Christopher Columbus, all right, composed by a Baptist minister known as Francis Bellamy. I'll get into that next here. And a piece of audio from 1969 that I want to share about the Pledge of Allegiance for you. It's all coming up next for your factoid, all right? 93.3 The Drive. Aerosmith and Sweet Emotion.

0: Aerosmith, Smith, and Sweet Emotion, 93.3 The Drive. I had a special factoid today about our Pledge of Allegiance. Yes, we do. Let it roll. Here we go.
1: Hey, it won't make you smarter, but you won't be any dumber.
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1: It's Deck's Factoid of the Day.
0: And I've got a special factoid today of our Pledge of Allegiance. You know, America was 100 years old before the Pledge of Allegiance even occurred. It was published back in 1892, coinciding with the 400th anniversary of the arrival of Christopher Columbus to America. It was composed by Baptist minister Francis Bellamy. This year marks the 134th anniversary of our Pledge of Allegiance. Now, originally, it only had 23 words, and the phrase "of the United States of America" wasn't originally included, and the words "under God" were added in 1954. Now, I have something I want to share with you. It's going back a few years with a gentleman explaining the meaning of our beloved Pledge of Allegiance. It's from legendary comedian Red Skelton that aired on his variety show in 1969.
3: I remember a teacher that I had. He was the principal of the Harrison School in Vincennes, Indiana. He had such wisdom. And we were all reciting the Pledge of Allegiance one day. And he walked over, this little old teacher, Mr. Lasswell was his name. He says, "I've been listening to you boys and girls recite the Pledge of Allegiance all semester. And it seems as though it's becoming monotonous to you. If I may I recite it and try to explain to you the meaning of each word? I, me, an individual, a committee of one, pledge, dedicate all of my worldly goods to give without self-pity. Allegiance, my love and my devotion, to the flag, our standard, O glory, a symbol of freedom. Wherever she waves, there's respect. Because your loyalty has given her a dignity that shouts, freedom is everybody's job. United. That means that we have all come together. States. Individual communities that have united into 48 great states. 48 individual communities with pride and dignity and purpose. All divided with imaginary boundaries, yet united to a common purpose. And that's love for country. And to the Republic. Republic. A state in which sovereign power is invested in representatives chosen by the people to govern. And government is the people. And it's from the people to the leaders, not from the leaders to the people, for which it stands. One nation, meaning so blessed by God, indivisible, incapable of being divided, with liberty, which is freedom, the right of power to live one's own life, without threats, fear, or some sort of retaliation. And justice, the principle or qualities of dealing fairly with others. For all. For all. Which means, boys and girls, it's as much your country as it is mine. Since I was a small boy, two states have been added to our country, and two words have been added to the Pledge of Allegiance: under God. Wouldn't it be a pity if someone said that is a prayer, and that would be eliminated from schools too?
0: Happy birthday. A special factoid today. We celebrate the Pledge of Allegiance 134 years this year.
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1: All right, Drive weather stats, heating, cooling, and appliance forecast down to 44 and clear tonight. Sunshine 73 tomorrow. We have some rain in the overnight hours on Thursday night, going to carry into Friday. 50% chance of that. Could be some severe thunderstorms in the area. 80 for a high on Friday, and then warming up to the mid-80s, upper 80s as we get into the weekend and round out the weekend. So, yes, sir. 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
2: Yeah.
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0: 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Flashback weekend coming up this weekend. They made tons of music together, beautiful music together, and sometimes they couldn't stand each other. Just a few of them did. Fleetwood Mac this weekend, our special flashback weekend. I'll kick that off at 5 coming up on Friday with 93.3 The Drive. Birthdays today. Happy birthday. Stevie Wonder turned 76. Got a little montage we put together for you of just his number one Billboard hits, beginning with his first one. When he was just 13 years old, it was number one for 3 weeks in 1963. A little montage here for the great Stevie Wonder today.
1: A young man, only 12 years old, and he is considered as being a genius of our time. Little Stevie Wonder, how about that?
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0: here today. Yeah. So, Ebony and Ivory, that was the duet with Paul McCartney, stayed at number one for 7 weeks on the charts. And another interesting fact, and I never knew this, but Stevie played drums on Superstition. Did you know that? Yeah. Still has the record of being the youngest artist to have a number one hit at the age of 13 years old. So, yeah, Stevie Wonder, 76 today.
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Pink Floyd. It's after 6 with Steck, working on the dad joke, rock and roll history. Dad joke today, my buddy Bob came in town this past weekend for Mother's Day weekend. I needed to pick him up at the airport. Something happened to him. Yeah, get into that. That he witnessed. Just a few minutes here. Runaway, it's Bon Jovi, 93.3 The Drive.

0: right. Huey Lewis in the news. 93.3 The Drive. Had a big weekend. You know, they made some beautiful music together, even though they couldn't stand each other. A few of them couldn't. We're talking about Fleetwood Mac. We got some great tunes this weekend. Maybe some solo stuff, Stevie years and Lindsey Buckingham years. And then, of course, Fleetwood Mac all this weekend. So I'll kick that off at 5 o'clock coming up on Friday, all part of your flashback weekend. Fleetwood Mac with 93.3 The Drive. All right. It's my buddy Bob in town. I'll explain here. Part of my dad joke of the day. Gather around, kids. Let it roll. Hit it.
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0: My buddy Bob flew into town over the weekend for Big Mother's Day weekend. So he says, he texts me, he says, I'm here. I was supposed to go pick him up. He says, Steck, I just witnessed this lady faint and fall into the baggage carousel at the airport. I said, she okay? He says, yes. Thankfully, she came around. I left Bob at the airport.
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14: All right, drive weather stats, heating, cooling, and appliance forecast, and should see an overnight low about 44, clear skies tonight, 73 and sunshine tomorrow, rain moving in late, Overnight hours Thursday night into Friday, 50%.

chance of showers or thunderstorms in the area, but our beginning of a warm-up for the weekend. 80 for a high on Friday, 88 Saturday, about the same deal Sunday, I think into Monday as well. 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Let's do some Eagles. That Hotel California. Hey, yeah, California. 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

0: stars, Peter Gabriel, In Your Eyes, 93.3 The Drive, number one for classic hit Steck Show. All right, ready for some rock and roll history today? It is a Wednesday, the 13th of May.
1: Where the classics live on.
0: Yeah.
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0: All right, Morgan Wallen, country star, celebrates his 33rd birthday today. Darius Rucker, Hootie at one time of Hootie and the Blowfish, and then, of course, he went country. Turned 60 today. Happy birthday to Darius. And then Stevie Wonder, 76 today. Let's start you off in 1966. The Rolling Stones put out Paint It Black this day. A couple things in 1970. The Beatles movie Let It Be premieres in New York. And remember Badfinger? They had some great tunes out there. No Matter What. No Matter What. Yeah. It reached number 8 on the charts in the U.S. in 1970. And after, and this was in 78, after being, she was the background vocals, did the background vocals on Eric Clapton's I Shot the Sheriff in 1974. Yvonne Elliman had a number one hit of her own. And it was found on the Saturday Night Fever movie soundtrack starring John Travolta. A little tune called If I Can't Have You. Remember this one here?
2: If I can't have you.
0: That's Yvonne. Tune there. That's This Day in Music History, May the 13th.
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0: in the U.S. of A. Yeah. That's the boss man, Bruce Springsteen. I got to go, kids. We're getting on the old 7 o'clock hour. J.Y. John Young's up next. He's going to keep you classic till midnight. See, tomorrow's Thursday. We've got tomorrow morning with John and Nancy at 6:10, their first contest. They got vouchers, a pair of tickets to see Peoria Chiefs baseball game at home at Dozer Park. Yeah, 7:10, Question Impossible, and much more with the morning drive with John and Nancy, weekday mornings from 5:30 till 9. And then we got the big flashback weekend. Fleetwood Mac this weekend, Poor Man's Concert on Friday. Yes, got you over that hump today. So we'll get into a Thursday, a Friday, and call it another weekend for you at 93.3 The Drive. I got to go. Have yourself a great night, all right? See you tomorrow.
1: Well, I see by the clock on the wall that it's time to bid you one and all goodbye.
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